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7: Well, as we take a look at traffic right now, be sure to watch your speed. Both directions of I-25 near that construction zone. Westbound on I-40 near Coors. Traffic moving a little slow there. Paseo, Alameda, Montaño, those river crossings looking good. I-25 between Albuquerque and Los Lunas right now. Not seeing any problems in either direction.
8: See an accident? Call the Traffic Tracker hotline at 505-767-9167. I'm Michael Carlisle from the 96.3 News Radio KKOB Traffic Center.
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11: It's Dave and Mahoney. If I could be reincarnated as an animal, it would be a fat ass basset hound.
12: Do you feel like Dave's going to say he's like a bald eagle or something? What do you think? What do you think you are, Dave? 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
11: America.
13: Yeah.
12: Woo! Woo! I feel like I'm a panda bear.
13: A panda?
12: Yeah.
13: You're too much of a busybody to be a panda bear.
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13: And we get off and I take my little AirPods out and he's getting off his treadmill around the same time. 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
13: 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You tub of crap. You sure are running quick for a giant ball of goo.
12: Oh my gosh. 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
13: Just sat there and cried.
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0: Ryan Purds is one of my favorite new artists right now, man. He's got a great story. Dude just grew up on this old dairy farm in Buffalo, New York. He's the youngest of four brothers. Started playing guitar when he was 10, started writing songs and playing live when he was 15, and he is gearing up for the release of his debut album coming out later this year. We got to hang out with Ryan Purds on the show, and you can check out that full interview with him on the Loudwire app. But right now, man, I cannot get enough of this song. This is new music from Ryan Purds. This is called Sour. 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

0: Zeppelin and rock and roll. 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It sounds so dirty when you say it out loud, man. You can find me on Instagram, Facebook, wherever, man. Just hit me up. Anything you need, I am here for it. I'm going to take a quick break. 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
0: Black Label Society are still celebrating their new album, Engines of Demolition. 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

0: Papa Roach and Wake Up Calling. It's Loudwire Nights. My name is Chuck, and man, it's going to be a big year for Papa Roach. You know, they just released that song, See You in Hell, with Humankind. That is part of the Netflix series Devil May Cry. They are headlining the Upheaval Festival. They are headlining Rocklahoma. They have been playing the biggest shows of their lives in Europe. It's amazing, man. You think about what this band has done and how long they've been doing it. And they're getting bigger and bigger. See, for me, when someone says rock and roll is dead, I don't buy it. I think there's plenty of new music that that justifies rock and roll is not dead. And when bands like Papa Roach are getting bigger than they've ever been, yeah, to me, man, I think rock and roll is doing A-okay. I'm going to take a quick break when I get back. Speaking of bands being bigger than ever, man, I've got the latest from the one and only, the Icons, Social Distortion.
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9: 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And do they really work? Well, first, let's talk about actual magnesium. 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And maybe it's those things then that help you get some better sleep. I'm Dr. Sanjay Gupta, helping you live a better life.
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0: Every chance I get, I tell people that we got to hang out with Mike Ness here on the show. I mean, this guy is a punk rock icon, and we talked about everything from Social Distortion's new album to the earliest days of Social D.
4: Well, I mean, I wanted to be in a rock and roll band since I was 5 years old. So when it was starting to finally come together, you know, you weren't thinking about making any money. You just were just grateful to just be up there in front of people, even if it was just 10 people at a kegger party, you know? And, but, you know, it was like, it was like a dream coming true. It's just like, wow, this is actually happening. This is like, okay, what do I got to do to take it to the next level? You know, not every musician can write songs. I was very fortunate to have that ability to write songs early on. And I had a focus and a passion and a determination, but at the same time, we didn't really think we were going to live this long. That lifestyle was so just, you know, we're lucky to have made it out of it, put it that way.
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I said, are you gonna be my girl? 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
2: I gotta tell you, man, coming up this Friday, June 19th, we are gonna start a contest that will get you a chance to win the deluxe box set of Metallica's album, Reload. The box set comes out on the 26th, so we start this contest

0: It's Loud Wire Nights. That one, of course, is The Unforgiven off of the Black Album. And before that, Room of Mirrors from their latest album, 72 Seasons. That wraps up Mission Metallica. And man, it's just been a massive year for these guys, breaking attendance records all over Europe and gearing up for the Sphere that kicks off in October. They are setting up shop at the Sphere for a residency that will take them through March of 2027. And all those shows sold out pretty quickly, man. So it's going to be a jam-packed house in Vegas, night after night, weekend after weekend, all for Metallica. And beyond the Sphere, man, I don't know. I can't wait to hear what's coming after that. More touring, maybe some new music. We'll see, man. We'll see. But I can promise you this. We'll keep you posted on everything going on with Metallica right here. I'm going to take a quick break. When I get back, a band that has long talked about their love and adoration for Metallica. I've got the new one from The Warning. 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
17: 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Well, first, let's talk about actual magnesium. 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And most people get enough of it simply from the foods they eat. Now, if you're not getting enough, there are a few different types of supplements you can try. 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Now, when it comes to the science, we looked into this, and I gotta say, there's not a lot of strong evidence that magnesium supplements will actually help you sleep. 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And maybe it's those things, then, that help you get some better sleep. I'm Dr. Sanjay Gupta. helping you live a better life.
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0: Coming up in this hour, I'll get you that new one from Bill Murray and A Day to Remember. We will pay tribute to the mighty Ronnie James Dio. And right now, crank this one up, man. It's the new one from The Warning. This is called Kerosene. 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

0: GNR and their latest, That Is Nothing. It's Loudwire Nights. Their world tour is coming to the States this summer, man. And I cannot wait for it. 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Don't miss out on seeing GNR, man. Don't miss out on seeing the classics. Don't miss out on seeing that one performed live. 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I'm going to take a quick break. When I get back, tonight's nightcap is a special one, man. We are celebrating the anniversary of the release of Nirvana's debut album.
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0: new from Papa Roach, See You in Hell. And maybe I'll see you at a local shop of some sort because, well, it's good to shop locally. 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It's a win for all. You know, last time I shopped online, I ordered this book that teaches scamming. And man, that must have been 6 months ago. I'm really starting to wonder if it's ever going to show up.
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0: On tour with Alter Bridge this fall, there's Tim Montana, new song, Break Me Down, and a throwback from Tantric called Breakdown, right before that one. Last week, I talked about Hell, Michigan being for sale. Yeah, whole town, several acres. Now, if you'd be interested, you can buy an entire town in Australia for $282,000, which is nothing. Cooladdie, it's called. C-O-O-L-A-D-D-I. It's known as Australia's tiniest town. What's there? Just two residents, a four-bed roadhouse, and an unofficial mayor's job description that include joining the post office and pouring pints.
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0: From the album Hun, due out the 24th of this month, that is The Who, featuring nothing more's Johnny Hawkins. The song is Lost Soul. Fun little segment here for you, we'll call Did You Know? The most popular internet search for people 55 and up is How to Retire, followed closely by How to Play Pickleball. Birthday candles are the number one item people keep in their junk drawer. Rubber bands are a close second, and third, an extra set of keys. Wait, no dead batteries, no extra mail openers, paper clips. Okay, sure. No nail clippers, whatever. And a study says that people who are more attractive get more sleep. And now you know.
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0: From the album Dear God, due out in days, the pretty reckless there is When I Wake Up. Before that, it was Volbeat and also Pop Evil's Waking Lions. Here's a fun segment I'll call Did You Know? Consumer Reports tells us that about a quarter of us buy cookbooks, even though we originally had no intention of doing so. They draw you in, man. You're like, oh, wow, my life would be so much better if I had 1,000 more recipes. Then we get home and realize it's work. Yeah. A study found that having pets can cut down on family arguments. Kids generally like the family pet more than their siblings, especially if it's a dog. Fair. And it's not money, it's not fame, but just under half of all Americans are secretly wishing they could be taller. Why? Short people are awesome, too. Anyway, now you know.
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0: 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With Broken, it's Roker coming up. 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

0: there's Billy Morrison along with Sully Erna from Godsmack, Becoming. Before that, Old School, 3 Days Grace from 2006, Never Too Late. 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
5: Have you guys ever been insulted by a cashier before? I mean, Audrey, I think that you'd be the most likely because you like to have conversations with cashiers. But have you ever had an encounter where you're like, that was weird?
6: No, because I'm charming and I'm likable.
5: So my wife sent me to Walgreens this weekend to get ice cream and tampons.
7: What's going on? What's the occasion?
5: Yeah. I had to run out anyhow. And so she's like, hey, can you stop by Walgreens? I'm like, yeah, sure. What do you need? And then she told me, and I'm like, cool.
6: Oh, man. I love that for her. Just getting her little ice cream on.
5: Yeah.
6: The most brutal time of the month.
5: And so I'm already not, like, thrilled about, you know, this experience because I've got my little shopper's basket just waiting in line with, you know, ice cream, the cherry Garcia and the half-baked.
6: Atta girl.
7: Oh, yeah. Hell yeah.
5: Good choices. And some tampons. And I'm, like, setting the stuff on the counter, and the guy who clearly is a manager of sorts is mm-hmm. working at the Walgreens. He got called up because it was so busy to open the second register, mm-hmm. and he's ringing up the items, and I'm just hoping this goes as quickly as possible, you know. Because, you know, me.
6: You won't be seen with tampons.
5: My super absorbent tampons.
6: Don't out her like that.
5: No, they were regular ones. But He's like, would you like to sign up for the Walgreens credit card? And I'm like, no, I'm good, thank you. And he goes, that is a big mistake. What? He's like, that is a poor choice. I'm like, what?
6: He said that.
5: Yes.
6: To you?
5: He's like, that is a poor choice. I'm like, what do you? I'm like, no, man, I'm good, thank you.
7: And you didn't ask why that's a poor choice, because I would be almost intrigued at this point.
6: I said, like, go on, sir.
5: No, he's launched into this whole diatribe about he's like, you could just get the credit card. And
6: if you answer these three riddles.
5: And just keep it at home and not even use it. And I'm like, no, thank you. I'm okay. And he's like, you could get an additional $4 in savings right now. And I'm like, I'm still good. I just want this to be over as quickly as possible.
6: But you see, this ice cream would be free.
5: And then he prints out the receipt and starts going through each item and goes, you know, if you had that credit card, you could have saved here, and you could have saved here, and you could have saved here.
6: Do they get kickbacks for that?
5: I was wondering.
7: Corporate makes you have to sign, or you have to sign up a certain amount of people every month. Otherwise, they, like, start, like, dropping the hammer on you.
6: Really? Out of Walgreens?
7: Oh, dude, at any place. For the most part, like, even like a...
6: Like Ulta, like, make you, like, every time I cash out, they're like, would you like to get our credit card today?
7: Express.
6: Yeah,
7: you know, and they just want you, you know, they're basically in that business. So, I mean, they're obviously cracking down at that particular Walgreens.
6: You know what you
7: Walgreens.
6: Should say is you should say, I will not get approved.
5: So to make matters even worse, because this situation is already horrifying for me because I don't like going into stores to begin with. Mm-hmm. And certainly having this conversation where I'm being told that I'm a fool for not signing up for the credit card is not great. Well, I'm like, okay, well, I'll use my little HSA debit card since this is like a healthcare thing to pay for this. And I go and scan it, and I don't know the PIN number for my HSA credit card, and so I have to void that one out and use my other debit card in order to...
6: This man thinks you're horrible with your money.
7: See, like, see, I can't be trusted with another card.
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2: There was a recent study that was done that said Ozempic can make your wiener bigger. So when this came out, Audrey rolled her eyes.
3: Flying off the shelves.
2: Yeah. Well, I mean, it honestly is, but they're saying there's all these other, side effects that are positive, supposedly, other than just you losing weight and being healthier.
4: I don't know if we have it later in the show, but do we have the story about the GDP of Denmark because of Ozempic?
2: No. Has it just blown up how much money
4: it's changed their,
2: lives?
4: Yes.
2: Wow, that's wild. But they're saying that, in the next decade, they anticipate that 1 in 10 Americans will be on some form of a weight loss drug. And you're like, that is wild, because I can't think of any other single type of drug that 1 in every 10 Americans
5: is on. Well, think about the way that we literally worship convenience, you know? So if you have the convenient way of you being able to lose weight. But the problem is that I don't think people, if you enjoy food, you're going to have to be really okay with not eating.
4: Yeah. I feel like 1 in 10 people in college or working 9 to 5s are on Adderall.
5: Oh, my God. I was Adderall out of my gourd in college. Shout out to Adderall for giving me my degree. I didn't earn that. Are you kidding me? I was high as a kite. Oh, my God.
2: Well,
5: And I got ADHD, so it was a double whammy there.
2: So all these other side benefits that can make you drink less and get rid of problem gambling, and you're like, I don't know if I believe any of this stuff, but according to this fellow that called the voicemail, the wiener thing may be true.
5: Oh, my God.
6: Hey, the other day on the show, you guys were talking about the weight loss drugs, Ozempic and Wegovy and such, and how you lose weight, but something else might get a little bigger on your private parts there. And I just want to let you know, I took Mounjaro because of high A1C and lost 45 pounds, which was really good. But the other part, getting bigger, what you guys talked about, It's true.
5: Tell me what it's like off of it. Because now I'm wondering if it's just blood flow, so you're just
4: it's the fat around your junk, man.
5: No,
4: right? That's what it is. There's a pad
5: it's leaning
4: there.
5: It out?
4: Depends on how fat you get.
5: Have a fat wiener?
4: No, it's this area.
2: No, sadly, the wiener is the one part of your body that does not get fat. Yeah. You can put on all the weight in the world, and that's the only part.
5: What?
2: You can have fat ankles.
4: Fat ass fingers.
2: Yes, everything gets bloated and fat, but not
5: but
2: that.
5: But I mean, I don't think that you want that, squish.
4: No. So it's not. It's always been there. It's just been
5: hiding. Can you
2: imagine having rolls? It just looks like a little pug. Just put it away.
5: Oh my God! Why is it wearing so many toboggans? So dead. Oh my God.
0: Dave and Mahoney. It's the Dave and Mahoney Show.
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12: Traffic conditions remain steady across the metro. Highway 528 in Rio Rancho is moving smoothly. Highway 550 through Bernalillo with no interruptions all the way through I-25. Easy travel times on I-25 and I-40 in Albuquerque. If you see an accident, call the traffic tracker hotline 767-9167. 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

0: You know the songs, but do you know them when they sound this bad? It's Cover Your Ears, a Dave and Mahoney.
1: Dylan is joining us today for Cover Your Ears. These are some of the biggest songs ever released. You're trying to figure out what they are in 30 seconds, but the reason why it's so challenging is because some people have covered these songs and then uploaded them to the internet, and some of them not so great. Others, though, quite good. Like this first one has got 6.7 million views from Iron Horse Bluegrass. Dylan, are you ready for number one?
2: Yeah, man, I'm ready.
1: 30 seconds on the clock. Here we go.

0: And we'll stop it right there. Dylan, over to you. Do you know it?
1: The Entertainment by Metallica.
0: It sure is. Well done.
2: Doesn't
0: full
2: make
0: points.
2: You want to watch Oh Brother, Where Art Thou?
3: That's a bomb.
2: Instantly, I'm going to go home and watch some more bluegrass.
0: All right, so the next one here is maybe more up your alley, Mahoney. This is some Yacht Rock, and this is Joseph Fernandez Yacht Rock covers. It's got 168 views, so less popular, but here we go.

0: Slapped. How does that only have 168 views? All right, Dylan, over to you.
1: That one's tough.
2: Yeah.
1: I might need to get a laugh.
0: My old best. You don't know that one?
3: Really?
0: No,
3: man. I was just grooving.
0: Really?
3: I was just sailing, man. The wind was blowing through my hair.
0: So they can't even help you. Wow. All right, we'll take the L on that. That was The Boys of Summer by Don Henley.
2: You know what's so annoying, Mahoney, is that Dave acts shocked that we don't know it when he's got the answers in front of him.
0: Okay. It does help.
2: So you don't know it? I'm shocked.
0: I know it right away.
2: All right, tough. So
0: no worries. You're still alive. Lifeline still intact. The next one here, more popular. It's just from an artist named Allie. It's got 21,000 views. Here we go.

0: It's so funny. I saw this video, and she set it up like she was going to be really good and then, like, bust that out. Were you able to pick it up, Dylan?
1: I want to say it's Africa by Toto.
0: It is. Well done.
2: Okay. Or what I sound like after Taco Bell.
3: You played the trumpet, not the trombone, right?
2: I did. Mm. Was that a trombone?
0: That was a trombone.
2: Nice.
0: All right, so you got 2 points, Dylan, but you cannot win on a lifeline, so you've got to get the last one on your own as well, making all of your points years and years alone. The last one here is Eric Cartman. It's got 8,500 views. Here we go.

0: we'll stop it right there. Dylan, for the win.
1: Oh.
2: Yes, actually.
1: Oh,
0: Come
1: Back to the Noise by Quiet Riot.
0: Wow! How did he do it?
2: Oh!
0: Amazing performance.
3: Dumbasses. You're listening to Dave and Mahoney. It's Dave and Mahoney.
0: I'm looking over at Bossy Rossi. Are you a big soccer fan?
4: No, not at all.
0: Oh, okay.
4: But Audrey walked in this morning speaking exclusively Spanish.
5: Hola. I'm back from Costa Rica.
4: She said, buenos dias.
5: Buenos dias, señores.
4: World Cup, Audrey.
5: Yes, I am very much into football now. Everyone there was like, we still love our team, we still love our country, but we didn't make it.
0: How do you say, oh, I'm so sorry in Spanish?
5: I'm sorry. Lo siento. Lo siento is sorry.
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10: So far, I-25 south of Rio Bravo is running up to speed. That I-25 through Bernalillo stretch is also free-flowing. Whether you're coming north into Albuquerque or heading south towards Los Lunas, no major delays or new accidents to worry about.
11: 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I'm Grace Toledo from the 96.3 News Radio KKOB Traffic Center.

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7: I do my meditation in the bathroom. It's nice and quiet.
8: Like Joe Rogan has that thing you float on, salt water, the
9: deprivation tank.
8: Yeah, yeah. I have mine. Is I don't have the money for a salt tank, but I could just sit on the toilet. I call it a self-defecation chamber.
10: Good job, Dave.
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12: He said, I'm doing it on your mail.
9: I'm delivering another package.
4: Dave and Mahoney.
9: A 37-year-old man got arrested for allegedly setting up what the authorities called an unauthorized petting zoo outside of a Dollar General.
8: I thought this was America.
9: He reportedly was only using stray cats.
8: This man just sounds like an entrepreneur.
4: All right. And now,
6: this is Dave and Mahoney.
9: Hello, friends, and thank you for joining us on this Tuesday. Got some good news and some bad news to kick things off today. What would you like first there, Mahoney?
8: Dave, why don't we start today's show with some bad news?
9: Yeah, some bad news. There's not exactly a good place to crash your car full of drugs. But there is a really, really bad place.
8: Where's that, Dave?
9: Two suspects led police on a chase and then crashed into the front gate of the Marine Corps base of Camp Pendleton in California. After breaching the base, they abandoned their vehicle, which happened to have over 112 pounds of cocaine and fentanyl in it.
8: So one of the biggest Marine bases in the world. With I still believe that's where the new ones go. So you got a lot of guys down there who are looking to protect and serve this country,
9: chomping at the bit, if you will.
8: And you're gonna crash
9: into the gate. They then decided they were going to escape into the housing area of the Marine base.
8: So then you're
9: going
8: to go near their families. Okay.
9: Yes. The authorities have not released the identity of the suspects yet, but they were captured, as you may
10: expect. I don't know, man. Give the Marines coke.
9: Maybe not fentanyl.
10: We'll see what they can do.
8: Well, they did that not the Marines, but the Germans gave the Nazis meth. During World War II.
9: Oh, did they?
8: Hitler was a big meth head, if you did not know, which also may explain
10: going on. I just feel like he just kind of gave that vibe. It was the mustache.
8: But but meth was big in World War II on the German side.
10: Okay, so. Well, we're Americans, and around here we do cocaine, okay? So just load them up.
9: That's right.
10: Too ready, baby.
9: Good news today as well. FIFA has decided to come out and announce officially that they have banned vuvuzelas from the World Cup.
10: I feel that that's also on brand. Like, let's settle down.
8: I've only watched like one World Cup game this year so far.
10: Well,
8: I watched America's. I'm not like overly interested in Brazil versus Morocco. Well,
9: but
8: personally,
9: over to you, Audrey. I mean, this is the time of year where you decide to make
10: Cup.
9: It's normally the Olympics.
10: The Olympics female team,
9: but. Are you going to make the World Cup your whole personality for the next, however long it's going on?
10: You know what I'm really enjoying is all of these other countries who are coming to the United States for the very first time and enjoying our bars and enjoying, McDonald's and Buc-ee's.
9: You're like, hey, have you ever heard of Big Macs and Jell-O shots?
10: Yes, and they're
9: our
10: loving
9: culture.
10: It. They're loving it.
9: Ba-da-ba-ba-ba.
10: Seriously.
8: Don't Stop Believing from Journey. That's basically our pseudo national anthem. We've got about a month. July 19th is when the 2026 World Cup will come to an end.
9: So has the USA only played that single
10: one game?
9: Because I watched that.
10: And just started this
9: week. I was over at a friend's house. Was that Friday? I think it was Saturday.
8: It was
9: Friday.
8: Last week.
9: Yeah. And I was like, oh, good. The USA is on because there wasn't, you know, the NHL obviously has wrapped up now. And the NBA has also wrapped up. But there's neither of those games on Friday. And I was over at his house and I was like, oh, great. Okay, so we have something to watch. I'm like, is the United States good? Like, are we going to win this
10: Apparently,
9: game?
10: Apparently, we're better than we have been in the past.
8: We scored four goals, which is, I think, the most we've ever scored in a World Cup play.
9: I'm looking over at Bossy Rossi. He clearly has something he wants to add here. Are you a big soccer fan?
13: No, not at all.
9: Oh, okay.
13: But Audrey walked in this morning speaking exclusively Spanish.
14: Hola.
10: I'm back from Costa Rica.
13: She said, buenos dias.
10: Buenos dias, senores.
13: World Cup, Audrey.
10: Yes, I am very much into football now.
8: I don't think Costa Rica is in the World Cup.
10: Yes, no, they're not. That was what everyone in Costa Rica was telling me. Everyone there was like, we still love our team, we still love our country, but we didn't make it. So, yeah. So, but it doesn't matter. I'm still pulling.
9: How do you say, oh, I'm so sorry, in Spanish?
10: Lo siento. I'm sorry. So yeah, I came back a little cultured.
8: So the Vuvuzelas, they're banned.
9: Yeah.
8: But were people even using them?
9: I think it was just that one year, wasn't it?
8: Yeah, it was like a decade ago, 12 years ago,
9: or something like that. Yeah.
8: But they're now officially
9: banned. Officially after all these years.
8: Okay.
9: Don't bring those.
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19: 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That I-25 through Bernalillo stretch is also free-flowing. Whether you're coming north into Albuquerque or heading south towards Los Lunas, no major delays or new accidents to worry about.
20: 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I'm Grace Toledo from the 96.3 News Radio KKOB Traffic Center.

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1: Audrey, just the other day, you pulled up your Facebook Marketplace account just to see what kind of weird-ish am I going to find on here.
2: Yes,
1: and you found a Flintstone-style vehicle, which was like a full-on human-sized car. It wasn't like a little piece of memorabilia. This was like a whole, you and a couple of people could sit in it. And I believed that the bottom was out of it so you could push pedal it around with your feet on the ground if you so wanted to. And I think they were selling it for, what, $350 or something like that?
2: I can't remember what the price was, but sure, for the sake of the story. But what is more concerning is that that was under the For You portion.
3: So that was under the targeted ad.
4: Thought that you would be into that.
2: I need to be yabba-dabba-doing.
4: You do yabba-dabba-do. You do be yabba-dabba-doing.
3: It's easy for me to say.
1: So I'm curious what you guys think about this, because Facebook Marketplace just continues to get stranger and stranger. There was a man out of Florida that was arrested for selling something on Facebook Marketplace because it was radioactive ooze.
3: Oh, yeah. Can you not? Like from Teenage Mutant Ninja Turtles 2, Secret of the Ooze, you can't be selling that on Facebook Marketplace?
1: Yeah, investigators, I guess, got a tip at the end of May that said that there was this device that was reportedly listed for sale online. Law enforcement set up a controlled purchase attempt, but the suspect did not show up for the meeting, which is wild.
3: Uh-huh.
1: I mean, is there no honor in the Facebook Marketplace ecosystem?
3: We promise to sell you ooze, man.
1: Officials said the radioactive source was not damaged, preventing potential exposure. But when the guy didn't show up for the meetup to sell the item, that's when they rolled out there with their radiological response team and recovered this device from inside his residence. The suspect was arrested on charges of grand theft and possession of a controlled radiation device without a license. So not only was he selling something that, you know, had serious implications to the public health, but he also had stolen it, allegedly.
2: Allegedly?
1: Yeah.
3: Allegedly.
2: Allegedly.
3: Until he's proven guilty in a court of law, this man, that was his own ooze.
1: I mean, the fact that radiological ooze only has one upside, and that is if you are Master Splinter and you want to train some turtles.
3: But we got to watch out, because, you know, Super Shredder gets his hands on it, then you got to hire Vanilla Ice to perform a concert. And
1: Bebop and Rocksteady are out there.
3: Then you're dealing with the whole America 250 thing all over again.
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15: So far, your highways are free from new crashes. With your regular congested spots for this hour, I-40 westbound coming from Huantabo and eastbound between the river and I-25. Northbound commuters on I-25 are seeing more movement between Central Avenue and the interchange. River crossings are otherwise clear from new accidents. If you see an accident, call the Traffic Tracker Hotline, 767-9167. I'm Grace Toledo from the 96.3 News Radio KKOB Traffic Center.

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3: Kiefer Sutherland is just the gift that keeps on giving because he's always seemingly in some kind of drama. You guys remember that story from, I don't know, months ago now where he got into that fight with the Uber driver and allegedly punched him because he was in the Uber and he was telling the Uber to stop and to let him out, but the guy wouldn't.
4: One was a little bit, it was a gray area, but you kind of go like, I get it. You know, if you want to get out of a car and they're not letting you out of the car, then I get that, but he's always drunk, Dave.
3: That's just the problem
4: with Kiefer.
3: Yeah, and now he is being sued by that Uber driver, saying that the driver suffered physical injuries, including head, neck, and back issues. But the whole thing just seems very suspicious to me. Like, if there's some guy in your car that is, according to this Uber driver, threatening to kill you and demanding to be let out and then physically assaulting you, why would you not let that guy out of your car?
4: Let him out of your car.
3: I mean, regardless if it's Kiefer Sutherland, unless this guy was kind of trying to be a hero because, like, he knew that Kiefer was wasted and out of control, and he's like, let me just get you home.
4: This ain't Kiefer Sutherland's first drunk rodeo, man.
3: Right.
4: That man has been drunk on the streets of L.A., you know, for decades now.
5: He might have also thought that there was going to be some sort of repercussions on his end as a driver if he let him out inebriated.
3: Especially if it was like the middle of the road or something.
4: I don't like that, man. Like if somebody says, hey, let me out. Pull over to the first place you can pull over to and let me out. Like, it's not your job to be my parent. You're
5: personally
4: not. You're
5: responsible.
4: You know, that's not what we're doing here.
3: You're a grown-up. Handle yourself.
4: And Kiefer Sutherland is like 60 now.
3: Steven Spielberg back at the top of the box office. So Disclosure Day actually getting really good reviews. I think it's his highest rated movie according to what the audience score is saying since like E.T. or something like that. But
4: I mean, the audience has given it a 72%.
3: Right.
4: I feel like is low for a Steven Spielberg. Like, I feel like, I don't know, man. Spielberg makes great movies.
3: Yeah.
4: You know, and I'm almost at the point now where I feel like review sites like Rotten Tomatoes, even though they serve a certain purpose, I feel like I just kind of want to go into movies now. Like, you know, and just watch it and get my own before somebody else starts to cloud my judgment on
3: tells you how you should feel
4: how
3: about
4: I
3: it.
4: Should be feeling about this. Because how many times, Dave, have we gone back and watched different movies like The Sandlot or The Goonies? Or, you know, movies from our childhood, like Labyrinth, that have terrible reviews on Rotten Tomatoes. And those are movies that, like, made us.
5: Yeah, that is beloved. My least favorite thing is whenever somebody gives their unwarranted opinion on something. And whenever I haven't been able to figure it out for myself, it's made it to where, because there is so much just stuff happening in, like with Netflix and streaming and movies coming out, I feel like it almost makes it to where I can't decide whether or not I actually want to imbibe in the film I've heard whether or not it's so bad or so good from so many people.
3: So there's been a lot of these like music, not documentaries, but biopics on like Elton John. There was a really good one there. The Queen one was quite good with Freddie Mercury. You know, Timothy Chalamet played Bob Dylan not that long ago. And so it's become a thing. How about one on CCR frontman John Fogerty?
4: Hell yeah, man.
3: Yeah, man.
4: Hell yeah.
5: Are the biopics a new thing?
3: Over the last handful of years, it seems like they've really taken off.
4: Think about this, Audrey. You know, even like you're 34 now.
5: Mm-hmm.
4: Like CCR was two decades. I mean, their peak was two decades before you were born. You think about people who are in their like 20 now or 15 who are just now discovering like
5: artists.
4: How this great catalog of music that, you know, came from the 50s, 60s and 70s.
3: I would guess that there's a lot of people that are in the younger generations, 20s, 30s, maybe even 40s. That know a bunch of CCR songs that don't even know that they are CCR.
4: I would not know about. So I worked at an oldie station. It was my first job in radio, and it was a progressive oldie station, and we played a lot of CCR. I had heard those songs, but I didn't know who Creedence was. My parents would listen to them occasionally, but they weren't like huge Fogerty fans.
3: Right.
4: And that became, on that station, that was my favorite band that we were playing because it was the most contemporary, like, rock and roll.
3: Wow.
4: But that's how I got my, like, my introduction to CCR, and that's, like, working in radio.
3: Right.
5: So can we run down the list of the people who we have dubbed worthy of biopics so that the next generation knows? So Elvis.
4: Hell yeah. Mm-hmm.
5: Amy Winehouse.
4: Yeah.
3: Yep.
5: Elton John, like you said. Michael Jackson.
3: Yep. Freddie Mercury. And Bob Dylan.
5: Bruce Springsteen and Bob Dylan.
3: Yeah. Yeah.
5: So those are the people who decided that the next generation has to know their life story.
4: I would say yes.
3: I kind of like this trend. trend, though? Because, I mean, I would actually be really interested in, like, a Layne Staley or Kurt Cobain, you know, like some of those artists that, you know, same thing with Kurt Cobain, like Amy Winehouse, you just mentioned, you know, died way too young, mm-hmm. but accomplished so much in those.
5: Oh, the Doors as well. They've done the Doors.
4: Sure. Doors, yeah. Val Kilmer, yeah. That, I mean, that was decades ago. That was in the 90s, if we think about that. So,
3: but
4: I mean,
3: excited about the John Fogerty one. Tell the kids about CCR. They need to know.
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11: Looking at traffic on your freeways, I-25 looking busier going northbound, approaching the 599 exit in Santa Fe. Closer to Bernalillo, we're also seeing more southbound movement on I-25. And in the metro, southbound congestion starting at Osuna Road. Eastbound I-40 at the I-25 interchange, looking busier between Broadway and northbound I-25 with no new accidents reported. If you see an accident, call the traffic tracker hotline 767-9167. I'm Grace Toledo from the 96.3 News Radio KKOB Traffic Center.

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1: Dave and Mahoney present, Are You Smarter Than a Community College Dropout?
2: Probably not.
3: Julie is joining us today to challenge Mahoney. And are you smarter than a community college dropout? Julie, how far did you get in school?
4: I made it through high school.
3: Well done. Okay. So you and Mahoney are going to be asked the same six questions today. One important note is that you do have a pass today. You can use that whenever you want, and that does count as a correct answer. Mahoney is leaving the studio right now, going to a soundproof space, and all you have to do is get as many or more correct than him in order to win.
5: Which, are we ever sure that he's actually going to soundproof space? Because we put a lot of trust in Mahoney, and he's been really doing us dirty on our Instagram.
3: Yeah,
5: but and I'm wondering.
3: That's different. I feel like Mahoney's pride would not allow him to cheat.
5: Mm-hmm.
3: All right, Julie, here we go. Question number one, what is the most consumed beverage in the world that is not water?
4: Tea.
3: Question number two, which European capital is known as the City of Light?
4: I should know that one, but I'm going to have to take a pass.
3: All right, good use of your pass. Who is the best-selling artist ever from American Idol?
4: Sorry, another pass. Or just say I don't know it.
5: Do you know anybody who became famous from American Idol?
4: I do not. I don't watch those shows.
5: Okay. Oh, wow. All right,
3: well,
5: that's crazy.
3: This particular person sold 85 million albums.
5: Wow.
3: Worldwide.
5: That's really impressive.
3: All right, we'll move on.
4: Can we go with Kelly Clarkson? That's the only name I know.
3: Question number four, which show's finale in 2025, so last year, became the most watched streaming event in history? So it's a show on a streaming platform.
4: Sorry, I have nothing.
3: Nothing, okay.
5: Do you know any names from any streaming shows?
3: Any shows on like a Netflix or a Disney Plus or any of that stuff?
4: Anyway. I listen to music, you guys.
3: Okay. It's fine. Indeed.
5: Wow, you're an anomaly. Wow.
3: Okay.
4: I am.
3: Which social media platform was originally called musical.ly? Before being rebranded, and this is a multiple choice. Is it A, Snapchat, B, Twitter, or C, TikTok?
5: I think that was called Musical.ly.
3: Musical.ly? Oh, I'm an idiot.
5: No, you're fine.
3: Snapchat, Twitter, or TikTok? What's your guess?
4: Let's go with TikTok.
3: All right. And which artist painted The Starry Night?
4: Van Gogh.
3: All right. Let's see how that stacks up against Mahoney, who is re-entering the room right now.
5: Welcome back,
4: bud. He's going
3: to win. I don't know.
5: No, don't sell yourself short. You did great.
3: Great. But so yeah. All right, Mahoney, question number one.
5: Girl power in there.
3: What is the most consumed beverage in the world that is not water?
6: Tang.
5: Tang? What year is it?
7: But I'm going to go with, is it tea?
3: Tea is correct. Nice. Both of you got that right. So point on the board for each of you.
7: I blame the Brits.
3: Blame the Brits.
5: For
3: you love
5: tea.
3: You just said you've drank 40 ounces of tea this morning.
7: I have.
3: Okay. Question number two, which European capital is known as the City of Light?
7: It's Paris.
3: It is Paris.
5: Daddy.
3: You got that correct. And Julie passed, so she also gets the point there. Question number three, who is the best-selling artist ever from American Idol?
7: What is her name? it's Carrie Underwood.
3: Carrie Underwood. There you go.
7: I was like, it's Kelly Pickler. I was like, Kelly Pickler. But
5: no.
7: I know it's not her or Clay Aiken.
3: How many albums would you guess that Carrie Underwood has sold?
7: My guess is probably 40 million.
3: 85 million.
7: Oh, wow. Yeah. Good
5: Man.
7: For her.
5: And she likes, by the way, she's so cool. She loves metal and like death metal.
3: Yeah.
5: And can play the crap out of the drums.
7: I was always a Monday Night Football, Sunday Night Football, theme song. But when she took over, like I'm like she's doing it right.
3: All right, question number four: which show's finale in 2025 became the most watched streaming event in history?
7: Finale in 2025.
5: So just last year.
7: Stranger Things.
3: Yeah, Stranger Things is correct.
5: And Julie said she doesn't watch TV at all.
7: You're not missing out, Julie. It's trash.
3: Which social media platform?
4: I listen to music all the time.
7: Hell yeah.
3: Was originally called Musical.ly before being rebranded? Snapchat, Twitter, or TikTok?
7: I think it was Snapchat.
3: No.
7: Was it TikTok?
3: It was TikTok.
7: Julie, I was trying to think of the ones with the filters where everybody was singing. Isn't that? Yeah.
5: It was Musical.ly. Yeah, that's the same. Okay.
3: Question number six, and it all comes down to this. Which artist painted The Starry Night?
7: I mean, I know it, but I'm just going to pass because then I win.
3: Wow.
7: It's Van Gogh.
3: Wow. Okay.
7: Van Gogh, I know. I know Van Gogh.
3: Mahoney, you got 5 correct. Julie got 4 correct. That means that Mahoney gets the win today. Well done.
5: How crazy do you have to chop your own ear off?
3: And what really sucks is that Van Gogh, nobody cared about him at all while he was alive.
5: Yep. He was like, did you see this? I chopped my ear off.
3: He chopped his ear off. And everyone's still like,
5: oh, whatever, this guy.
3: Vincent.
0: This is Dave and Mahoney.
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10: A westbound accident on I-40 has traffic moving slow just west of the Louisiana Boulevard exit. Couple lanes of traffic blocked with emergency responders on scene. There's also an accident reported at the Indian School Road and San Pedro Drive intersection. Louisiana Boulevard or San Mateo Boulevard are closed south or northbound options.
11: 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I'm Grace Toledo from the 96.3 News Radio KKOB Traffic Center.

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9: This is Dave and Mahoney.
10: So back from vacation, and Audrey, you were the most adventurous of all of us.
11: Yes, I went to Costa Rica, and in this grand adventure with my family, there was 8 of us total. We had a lot of peaks, and we had a few pits. And in the peaks, I would say I got to swim with turtles.
10: Oh, that's fun.
11: I was able to see a monkey, a sloth, and a baby sloth.
12: By pits, do you mean like there's sixteen of you and you all smell?
11: No. There is a horrible moment that happened during this trip. And during one of these peaks for me, I actually was able to overcome a fear of mine. I don't know if you guys know this, but I am actually quite scared of horses. And my stepdaughter loves horses. And
10: why are you scared of horses?
11: Because they're just too big. They're too huge. Big, and but they're too powerful.
12: And people fall off them all the time and, like, mess their spines up, man.
11: Right. So, yeah. So to this point that Mahoney just said.
12: That's a real thing.
11: We are going on this grand adventure with everyone but my mom and my dad. So it's all of the kids and my stepdaughter going on a horse adventure. And we weren't quite really understanding that it was going to be as adventurous as it was. We were told it was going to be like, you know, we're going through with the Costa Rican jungle, and we're also going on a beach.
10: A calm little horse ride on the beach?
11: Well, okay. I don't know necessarily about calm, but I mean, we definitely didn't think it was going to be what it was. So we are... Do you have Jeopardy music playing right now?
10: No, it's just intense music.
11: Oh, okay. So we are going through this mountain's peak where it is literally like the most thin trail line possible. And it's our trail driver, I guess you could say, leader in the front, my sister-in-law, me, and then everyone else behind me. And I hear my daughter go, "Joey's fallen off the horse."
10: And Joey is your brother.
11: Joey is my brother.
12: Oh, no.
11: And
10: my God. And this is on like the really thin part of the cliff?
11: Literally, like almost fell off of a cliff. Jeez. And whenever I'm telling you, like, we were not expecting this adventure to be like quite what it was. I mean, like, guys, I'm not even joking. I had to completely disassociate and put full trust into this horse, or else I would not have been able to go. I mean, we are already an hour in. We're going completely up this trail where the horse was basically walking sideways up a hill.
12: The horse probably knows that trail better than you would.
11: It did, so I had to put trust in it, okay? And,
10: also, do you think that horse is like, what the hell, man? Can we just stick to the beach?
11: It's about 11 a.m., which means it's getting quite hot. Uh-huh. And, as we're going up the hill again, I hear, "Joey's fallen off his horse." And he fell, literally. If he would have held on, he would have gone down with this horse and fallen underneath it.
12: Oh, my God.
11: And he gets up, quick reflexes, gets up, and then grabs the horse and tries to help the horse up because he's holding onto the horse so that the horse doesn't fall off of the side of the cliff, okay? And he realizes, like, this feels like this is so dramatic, but he's not able to hold the horse well. So
10: because
11: he kind of
10: lets a horse?
11: Because it's a horse, yeah. And he lets go. And the horse is able to kind of, like, gain its footing a little bit.
12: Mm-hmm.
11: And it collapses again.
12: Oh, I thought you, like, let go, and I'm thinking, like, Hans Gruber off of Nakatori
11: Tower. Like Simba and Jafar. Scar.
12: Yeah, and then Lion King or Die Hard. Like, and just the horse just looking.
10: Just Mufasa plummeting to his death.
11: So, but it kind of takes a step back and, I guess, almost knocks my daughter off. off of this cliff.
10: Oh, cool.
11: And there's no one else behind. So there's only one person in the very front. So my sister-in-law and I are having to kind of like be at the top of this mountain.
10: So what do you do? Pardon me, sir. What shall we do if multiple family members are plummeting offside of cliff?
11: I know. And the worst part is that we had this long grand week of all of this super fun stuff. And the one time that my daughter calls her mother, it's this.
10: Oh, my God.
11: Mom, we almost died off the side of this cliff. I'm like, oh, my God. Are you?
10: So she goes on this vacation.
12: Do you want to go on more vacations?
10: And she's calling your husband's baby mama.
11: She's like,
10: to
11: Mom,
10: report,
11: I almost died.
10: I almost died in the jungle by plummeting off of a ravine with a stallion on top of me.
11: Oh, my God. And so I have to, like, give her back to her mom, like, during the week. And she's got, like, bug bites, spider bites. This horrific story of her almost dying off the side of the cliff. Great. Awesome. But it actually really was super scary. And all of that aside, we had a great time in Costa Rica. We just had to find out how resilient our family truly was.
12: You would go back, to Costa Rica, though?
11: I would.
10: Would you do another horse ride?
11: I would leave the week behind.
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15: A westbound accident on I-40 has traffic moving slow just west of the Louisiana Boulevard exit. Couple lanes of traffic blocked with emergency responders on scene. There's also an accident reported at the Indian School Road and San Pedro Drive intersection. Louisiana Boulevard or San Mateo Boulevard are closed south or northbound options. If you see an accident, call the traffic tracker hotline 767-9167. I'm Grace Toledo from the 96.3 News Radio KKOB Traffic Center.

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3: So it is good to be back in studio after being off for several days on a little vacation. But one thing that happened just before we left that was a monumental moment for both Mahoney and Audrey,
4: yes,
3: was the giant reveal of a bronze Taco Bell cup and bag. And Mahoney saw this online and thought, we need that.
5: We did need that, Dave. Mm-hmm. And they're sold out now. So this is an investment.
3: Yes.
5: And because now
4: art goes up.
5: The value of this art is now worth even more because they are sold out. And this artist, Sunday Nobody, online. Dave, you know, I'm a patron. I love fine arts, and I love supporting artists.
3: And you love laundering money.
5: And I do love laundering money.
4: Yeah. You can sell it to me, and then I'll sell it back to you.
5: That's right. This is a business expense.
3: That's right.
5: This is how art becomes a business expense. Don't tell my accountant. But I bought these for us because, again, I feel like if anybody is going to say, what is this show synonymous with, first and foremost, they're going to say mediocrity. And then number two, they're going to say fast food.
3: Right. Well, we did get some reactions on the voicemail at 833-YO-DUMMY, and people were really delighted with your investment.
5: Oh.
6: Hey, a better bronzed item would have been a bronze tape measure for Dum Dum Mahoney. That always says, since I've been listening to the show, I'm 6'4", 6'5". You're either 6'4", or 6'5", you dummy. Make sure the tape works so he can finally figure it out. The issue is he's probably 6'2". Who doesn't know how tall they are? I'm 6 foot. I don't say 6 foot, 6'1". Figure it out, dummy. Get him a bronze tape.
4: Message deleted. Male fashion. Nobody knows what their size. Yeah.
5: And also short man rage there, raging out at us. I can't help how I was born.
3: Oh, wow.
5: I cannot help that I am 6'4", 6'5". And if you knew anything
4: about physiology, my
5: friend, which I know a lot about physiology. I think that's the right study that we're talking about here. In the morning, you are taller, and I'm about an inch taller in the morning. I'm about 6'4 and a half, but saying 6'4 and a half doesn't say when I settle in later on in the day. Doesn't sound great. So I am 6'5", 6'4".
4: Yeah. So then why don't you just say 6'4? Because, round up.
5: 6'4 and a half at, 8 p.m. I don't like to.
4: You can also just say size it by the clock.
5: I don't
3: by the hour of
5: because
3: day.
5: You shrink as the day goes out. The longer
3: like 11 a.m. hits
5: feet,
3: and he's like, oh
4: man, I'm
5: fine. Compresses.
3: I'm not as great as I was earlier.
5: We got a friend. If you don't believe, we have a friend who was 5'11", but had really bad scoliosis. Had his scoliosis fixed, and now he's 6'10".
4: But then now he's 6'10". He doesn't go by 5'4".
5: But he shrinks in the evening, as do you.
4: Do you also put on specific shoes and change your height?
5: No, I don't.
4: This just doesn't make any sense.
5: It does make sense because your spine compresses throughout the day.
4: Mahoney, I hear you, but
3: can we
4: get
3: back to the stupid Taco Bell bag?
5: Okay,
3: all right.
7: So much hype for a super lame what was in the box. Come on. Bronze Taco Bell bag and a cup. Give me a break.
2: Message deleted.
5: Is that lame? You just don't understand art. And I'm sorry that we, we appreciate the arts and artists. And we wanted to do something nice for us because it's not often that we get a win. And so when we do, that's how we celebrate.
3: He doesn't understand because he's not elevated like you. He's not 6'4", 6'5".
5: That's right.
3: That's right.
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14: Traffic lights are out at the Broadway Boulevard and Prosperity intersection. Treat that as a four-way stop. Southbound I-25 also looking busier through that construction area approaching Montaño with irregular congestion eastbound on I-40 between the river and I-25. Other than that, no new accidents to report. If you see an accident, call the traffic tracker hotline 767-9167. I'm Grace Toledo from the 96.3 News Radio KKOB Traffic Center.

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4: Nudity can be great, unless nobody's asking for it, which is the theme today for the Redneck Report. We'll start with the dude, since you called that, Audrey.
5: It's always a guy.
4: It's always a guy.
5: It's always a guy.
6: Nobody wants to see that.
4: There was a man that was following a woman around in a Gainesville Walmart and repeatedly exposing himself, making every department the meat department, if you will.
5: But I do wonder, what does it mean by exposing? Because is it just the tip, though? Is it just like a tiny, like a spectacle?
4: If
5: you helicoptering it around?
4: You got to use everything you got.
5: Like,
4: right?
5: Would you like to see the shaft?
6: My guess is it's because you're walking and you're creeping. This is not any. It's just out.
5: It's just out of its of the zipper hole.
6: Yeah.
5: Okay.
4: You'd think that most guys would have, like, a plan for this to try to, like I said, present as well as possible.
5: Like you're a sommelier.
4: Yeah.
5: Like, may I offer you a slightly...
4: 1979 vintage wiener?
5: Slightly flaccid.
6: Also, I don't want to be called...
5: partially Irish descent.
4: Scottish descent. Fairly unimpressive.
5: A French wee?
6: If we are... Can we call it like an average sommelier, sommelier?
4: Sommelier.
6: I don't want that.
4: So not to be too gender specific here, we also have a woman that was doing
5: it. Fine,
4: and
5: whatever.
4: Also from Florida. She was arrested after police say she was involved in a disruptive and erratic public incident while totally naked at a retail location. Authorities reported the woman was acting unhinged and causing a disturbance inside of the store, prompting the staff to call law enforcement in this case as well. Witnesses say that she was nude. So not just like whipping out a honker, just like full on naked.
5: Okay, well, that's not very nice of them to call her unhinged, and they didn't do the same for the first guy. They're never like, emotionally unstable, bitchy dude.
6: Well, I think they
5: implied... Whips the wiener out at Walmart.
6: That he was a predator, and she's not out here being a predatory person. She's just lost her mind.
5: They were just like, woman who may have been starting her period, just starts being naked. Yeah.
4: Well, the reason why they don't call her a predator is because there's still some guys in the Dollar General or wherever she was, that'd be like, yeah, all right.
5: Well, you assume it's a Dollar General.
4: I don't know. It just seems like Dollar General.
6: The lighting in the Dollar General for nudity is top
4: tier. Not flattering.
6: Yeah. Oh, it bounces off the linoleum and, you know, really gets softens all the shadows.
4: Yeah.
6: As a model, I would know these things.
5: Oh, yes, true.
4: She was arrested and is expected to face charges. I guess there was also a vegetable peeler that was involved somehow. I don't know.
5: Like
4: she was wielding that as a weapon.
6: Which I will say, if you've ever cut yourself with a vegetable or potato peeler, that hurts like hell. So, I mean, if somebody whips one of those out and they're fully nude, I know they mean business. I'm getting the hell away.
4: So, the other theme to the Redneck Report today, traffic-related. Turns out there are some laws when you're drinking the claws. Mm. A Florida man was arrested while speeding on Interstate 75. When they pulled him over, he showed heavy signs of intoxication, and the cops didn't have to figure it out for too long. He did blow a .177, which is more than double the legal limit.
5: And he was drinking White Claw?
4: They found 34 open containers of White Claw inside of his vehicle.
5: What
4: open
5: year is
4: containers?
5: It? There are too many other options for you to be choosing White Claw.
4: Well,
5: and that is too
4: truly,
5: many.
4: Or what are you doing?
5: I just am saying that they're in the year of Celsiuses in 2026.
6: If you want to put that into perspective, how much alcohol that is equivalent to, 34 cans of White Claw is equivalent to almost 7 bottles of wine.
4: Jesus.
6: Or 3/5 of like an 80 proof Captain Morgan's rum.
4: But I'm so curious as to why he had 34 of them simultaneously open.
6: Well, Dave, I mean, if I'm being honest, I recycle.
4: Mm-hmm.
6: I'll admit it.
4: Yeah. I'll admit it.
6: And there's times where I have been drinking a lot of LaCroix, and my car in the past has become a bit of a...
4: Dumping ground
6: yeah. for those yeah. when I'm done, because I only have one cup holder. So the back seat kind of becomes the holding place for the can. So I don't think he drank with only a, what was his blood alcohol level?
4: It was 0.177.
6: Which is high, but that's not 34 White Claws drunk.
4: So you're saying he'd been doing this for a long time yeah. and just been disposing of them behind his seat, and then finally they caught up with him.
6: But I also appreciate that he's not littering. So there's that. I would mm-hmm. give him a little bit of leniency for not littering.
4: And finally, another Florida man, he got arrested after a high-speed chase, and deputies say the suspect fled from the traffic stop, refused to pull over, leading the officers to pursue him through the Florida Keys. During the chase, he allegedly reached very high speeds and drove recklessly and putting other motorists at risk. The pursuit ended when they finally caught up with him and took him into custody. Then, after he got sent to jail, he uh-huh. got out of jail and promptly stole a car and crashed into the police department.
6: Well, at least he saved them the trouble from chasing him this
4: yeah,
6: time.
4: There he is.
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13: Southbound I-25 looking busier through that construction area approaching Montaño. Congestion eastbound on I-40 between the river and I-25. And traffic lights are out at the Broadway Boulevard and Prosperity intersection. Treat that as a four-way stop and expect congestion.
14: If you see an accident, call the traffic tracker hotline 767-9167. I'm Grace Toledo from the 96.3 News Radio KKOB Traffic Center.

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2: Curtis joining us today. What's going on, Curtis?
3: Not much. I hear you talking about Florida again.
2: Uh-huh.
3: And I must ring the bell on it because I did live there too long. But I did spend a little time in one or two of their motels. And I did go through the justice system long enough to find out why they go through the justice system the way they do.
4: Why is that?
3: They have a point system there. When you get up to a certain point level, you're automatically going to go to jail. For how long? Say you got 25 points and you've been pulled over for nothing but bullshit. Well, that 25 points is going to get you 5 years, no matter if you stood on the sidewalk, rode without your headlight on, your bicycle, anything. Okay, so the guy that got arrested and broke out, stole the car, and ran into the police station, he probably felt like he got arrested for bullshit, and he's going to earn what he got arrested for. And that's exactly how the system goes down there.
4: What bullshit did you get arrested for in Florida, Curtis?
3: Which time?
4: Well, let's talk about the most interesting one.
3: It was just for a dirty urine.
4: Oh, just a failed drug test?
3: Yeah, just a failed drug test. And they were trying to put me in. They're trying to give me 5 years followed by 5 years paper.
2: What kind of drug?
3: I ended up.
2: Was it just weed?
3: Yeah, it was just weed.
2: Okay.
3: And so I ended up doing. They compromised and gave me 1 year followed by no paper, so I did it.
4: But you did a year in prison for weed. How does it make you feel that weed is legal now?
3: Very mad.
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14: Reports of an accident northbound on 98th Street approaching the Tower Road intersection, slowing north and southbound traffic down on 98th Street. Hunter Boulevard is a closed south or northbound option. Also, traffic lights are out at the Broadway Boulevard and Prosperity intersection. Treat that as a four-way stop.
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1: We have some major breaking news in Mahoney's Tommy Bahama modeling, I guess, audition? Would you
2: journey.
1: Call it?
2: Journey. Hey,
3: sure. This is a journey.
2: I'm on a journey to become the first big and tall male model catalog for Tommy Bahama.
3: This is so exciting for you.
1: And nobody asked you to do this.
2: No, they did not.
3: No, literally, you just started doing it online.
2: It came to me one night. You know, I was laying in bed, and I found some footage of me doing some camera tests of myself shirtless.
1: Yeah.
2: Or, well, kind of shirtless. Unbuttoned Tommy Bahama, so my midriff and chest were exposed.
3: My God.
2: And I was looking for something to post on our show page. So I throw it up there, and well,
3: 20 videos later.
1: You did not just throw it up there. So that would indicate that maybe you saw this footage. You're like, hey, that actually is quite candid, and I look good.
2: And you decided to post it. Yeah, day one.
1: Yeah, it was the first one, but every single day since then, you have been posting additional ones, and they're getting increasingly bothersome because your fly is always down. You decided that was a signature thing that you were
2: doing. Well, I forgot that the fly, I didn't know that my fly was down on the first one.
1: And so you just had to roll with it.
2: And so I had to make it look like this was an artistic choice.
1: Yeah, but then the artistic choices continue with like a wide-brimmed hat and some sunglasses and you...
3: Sock lines. The sock lines, man.
2: Well, I am shoeless and sockless and all those. But that's very much part of the Tommy Bahama lifestyle, Dave. It's like feet in the sand.
1: So here is like
2: very Jimmy Buffett-ish.
1: The major update that we have. You know, you say that you want to be the first plus-size Tommy Bahama model, and you are posting these videos, and the official verified Tommy Bahama account reached out.
2: They did.
1: With a response.
2: They did.
1: And what did they say?
2: So I believe it was on day 13 or day 12 of this. And
1: they realized that you were just not going to stop on your
3: own. Are you going to read the official
2: no,
3: text?
2: No, because that's between...
3: The scroll
2: that's
3: from Bahama.
2: Well, that's between...
1: It's privileged information.
2: And me and them. As a whole.
3: No, they said stop, cease and desist.
2: They have not given me permission to read the DM online. And I respect Thomas's wishes.
1: Oh, it was a guy named Thomas?
2: Well, Thomas Bahama.
3: Thomas Bahamas.
2: Thomas Bahamas. His Christian name.
3: If you're not going to read it, then what's the update?
1: The update,
2: the update is they don't. At this time, they don't have any place for me to be an official brand partner for Tommy Bahama. And that's not what I was looking for.
1: That's exactly what you're looking for.
2: No, Dave, that is not. I'm not looking.
3: That's what they call them in 2026. They don't call you models. They call you brand ambassadors.
2: Well, I think that they think I was looking to get paid here. This is not.
1: Well, of course they would assume that because who else would do this?
2: A man who has a dream, a man who believes that big boys like me, the big and tall, the full-figured man out there, deserve some Tommy Bahama catalog representation.
3: Okay. Which is crazy because that's just who wears Tommy Bahama.
2: But that's not who...
1: That's the whole market.
2: I get their catalogs. I know you guys don't get their catalogs.
3: No, we do not.
2: I get a quarterly catalog from Tommy Bahama because I believe I am a super shopper there and have been for over a decade. So you get it. And it's beautiful people. It's beautifully shot. It's impeccable. But there's nobody who looks like me. And I feel like I'm a pretty good representation of the gentlemen of my age who are wearing Tommy Bahamas.
1: So I have to cut to the chase here. If you're not going to read the privileged DM that they sent you...
2: Well, I feel like I'd be breaking their trust.
1: Okay. I'll just tell you what it said. In a nutshell, they basically said, we're not going to pay you. We'll send you some free stuff.
3: Stop.
1: And then in a roundabout way, please stop.
3: And then Mahoney just kept posting.
2: Like, I may be a man who is lazy and tries to focus on efficiency by working smarter and not harder. Mm-hmm. But when I set my mind to a goal.
1: Yes, you hyperfixate.
2: I am going to see this thing through until the radio waves, until everybody who listens to the show, everybody who follows us on social media demands.
3: We have been.
2: Tommy Bahama puts me in their catalog and makes me an official model. This is not stopping until that happens.
3: We need it to stop.
1: And could you please, as your friend, have you ever thought
3: it might just be because of the way you look?
2: I look like a man who is relaxed, who enjoys leisure. I look like a man who enjoys a silk shirt draped across his back, unbuttoned completely in the front.
1: You also look like a man that needs a tan and to do a couple of sit-ups.
3: Yeah, I mean, I think maybe the pale part. Let's get you a spray tan.
2: I am every man. I've got a kid at home. I work hard. You know, I'm tired at the end of the day. I don't have time to spend 32 hours a day in a gym. Unless somebody from the show wants to take over our social media management, you guys bequeath that to me. You're like, Mahoney, you do it. And I was like, okay, I'll do it. So unless somebody else wants to do all of our social media.
3: Oh, my God, Mahoney, stop. You literally hold the key to the entire computer system.
1: Yeah, you change the passwords.
3: You change the passwords.
1: No, we can't even log in.
3: Literally,
2: wants to do it,
3: every producer ever has asked you for the login and you won't give it to them because you have to hold the key.
2: Until then, the modeling's continuing.
3: Oh, my God. So and you're just holding it hostage.
2: You're going to like it.
3: No, please. We're not.
2: So feel free.
1: Thomas Bahama, send him a cease and desist, like something from a law firm.
0: This is Dave and Mahoney. It's Dave and Mahoney.
1: I'm looking over at Bossy Rossi. Are you a big soccer fan?
4: No, not at all.
1: Oh, okay.
4: But Audrey walked in this morning speaking exclusively Spanish.
5: Hola. I'm back from Costa Rica.
4: She said, Buenos dias.
5: Buenos dias, senores.
4: World Cup, Audrey.
5: Yes, I am very much into football now. Everyone there was like, we still love our team. We still love our country, but we didn't make it.
1: How do you say, oh, I'm so sorry in Spanish?
5: I'm sorry. Lo siento. Lo siento is sorry.
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9: Reports of an accident northbound on 98th Street approaching the Tower Road intersection, slowing north and southbound traffic down on 98th Street. Hunter Boulevard is a closed south or northbound option. Also, traffic lights are out at the Broadway Boulevard and Prosperity intersection. Treat that as a four-way stop.
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0: 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A shining example of a dysfunctional Cumulus media station.
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4: So the other day we had a story in the Redneck Report about a grandma that got involved in a fight with a whole bunch of teenagers. So this teen girl had gone to a city park, and it was a setup fight. Like, they were all going there to brawl. There was one girl that actually brought, like, some dogs with her, and it was one of those melees where, yeah, there's a whole bunch of people that, of course, were filming it. But, you know, even when we were younger, well before cell phones, that was a thing.
5: Like, yeah, you'd be like, go meet in the park.
4: Yeah, meet you in the park, and it's going to be a beatdown type of thing.
5: Go meet down by the river.
4: But this girl didn't just show up with a couple of dogs. She also showed up with her grandmother.
5: And grandma was ready to scrap.
4: And grandmother was not just ready to scrap. She was also ready to kidnap. And she did. Mm. She got in trouble because she, you know, held one of the girls against their will in, like, the park bathroom. But the fact that grandma was down to fight, you're like, that's a real one right there.
5: Blood is thicker than water, Dave.
4: In this case, I guess it's not a story that was lost on this individual that called our voicemail to talk about fighting grandmas.
6: You guys were talking about that grandma that was caught at the fight. Well, it reminded me when I was around 6 years old, I had a neighborhood bully who took my soccer ball away from me. And I told my grandma when I went home crying, and she said, you know what, come with me. And so we went to the bully's house, and she said, beat him up and get your ball back. And so I beat him up, and I got my ball back. You know, maybe it was the courage I needed. But yeah, granny had fights. Pretty normal.
7: Message
8: Did
7: deleted.
8: You guys ever have your parents confront bullies for you?
9: No.
5: Well, not for me, but there was a guy who was who cussed out my mom on my street.
4: What?
5: Yeah. Like
4: your sweet mother?
5: My sweet mom.
4: She's an angel.
5: My mom is a very sweet woman and a very patient woman because she has put up with me for 44 years. Mm-hmm. But I was in high school. My mom came and picked me up from volleyball. Mm-hmm. We're coming back from a game, and somebody on our street, you know, the speed limit's 15 miles an hour because it's a suburban neighborhood with literally
4: children everywhere.
5: 100 kids lived on that street in, you know, like 35 houses.
4: Yeah.
5: So kids everywhere. So some guy who had moved in the neighborhood maybe, you know, 6 months earlier flies by, cuts my mom off on a residential street, starts cussing her out, calls her some not so nice words. I get crazy. I jump out of the car. I run down after this guy.
4: How old were you at the time?
5: I was like 16.
8: And oh, so you're full of testosterone.
4: Oh, you were
8: and rage.
4: Just ready to go.
5: Oh, I mean, I ran like that's the fastest I've ever run
4: can
5: in
4: you,
5: my
4: can
5: life.
4: Can you imagine Mahoney sprinting down the street in his volleyball shorts?
8: No. Well, I don't know what men wear for volleyball shorts.
5: Very,
8: I'm just
5: very
8: imagining
5: small
8: the women's shorts.
5: Yeah. I would have looked great in those women's shorts. Unfortunately, it was just normal shorts.
4: Oh,
5: so I run down there. I get into it with this guy. Like, dude, I spit in his face. Like, that's the only time in my life I've
4: ever. Spit in his face?
5: Oh, yeah. And this is a grown man. This is a guy who's like in his 40s.
4: Wow.
8: Dude,
5: and
8: that is
5: face.
8: An insult of the highest regard.
5: Another, a couple other neighbors who I know.
4: If only you had a leather glove to whoop.
5: Because, you know, this is where I've lived for, you know, 16 years. This is like the neighborhood. We know everybody knows everybody except for this guy who is here doing crazy ass stuff. Neighbors break it up. I end up going back. My mom, she's like, I've never seen her like she's eerily calm. And she goes, okay, you're not going to get in trouble for this, but you cannot tell your dad. What happened?
4: I'll take care of it, Mahoney.
8: Because your dad would go nuts.
5: My dad's a Marine.
4: Right, yeah.
5: And
4: waiting for his opportunity.
5: You know, and he's very protective of my mom. You're like, he's just happy-go-lucky. You've met him 1,000 times.
4: Sweet guy.
5: Dude, super nice guy. But a Marine.
4: Yeah, some stuff.
5: Force Recon Marine.
4: Some stuff he didn't get out in Desert Storm.
5: And I tell my mom, I'm like, okay, you know what? I'm not gonna say anything. The second he got home from work, I was out the front door telling him exactly what happened.
8: You two are protective of your mother.
5: Because I was still so furious about what was going on.
4: And what did your stepdad do?
5: He called his best friend, who's a gun dealer, and they had a nice, nice long conversation with this piece
8: of
5: garbage.
8: You guys are insane. What do you mean? Your mom got casually cussed out, and you guys are like, yes, we need to call all
4: the arms dealer.
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3: We all hear stories about HOAs that are totally out of control. It was just a few days ago that we were talking about that HOA president that got mad at the little 12-year-old kid that was on an e-bike and decided to tackle him off of the e-bike.
4: Insanity.
3: And when he was confronted about it, he said, "Don't you worry about me. I am the MF president of the HOA. I can do as I please." You're like, dude, you're still tackling a child.
4: Yeah, that's assault, brother.
3: Like, you can't do that.
4: That is, you are going to go to prison for that.
3: And we thought that that story was wild. Meanwhile, let me introduce you to the HOA board in Madison, Alabama. They have voted, the HOA board has, to euthanize hundreds of Canadian geese because they live in a neighborhood lake area.
4: Uh-huh.
3: And I guess they have decided this is our land and we will not share it with these Canadian geese.
5: So that's like right down the road from where I grew up.
3: Yeah.
5: And what I got to say, as a former person who lived there,
3: mm-hmm.
5: F them geese.
4: You were a goose attack victim.
5: I'm a gooseite, man.
3: Yeah.
5: I am a goose victim,
4: Mahoney. Anti-gooseite.
5: I actually got bit on the neck as a young child by a goose because they are very territorial and they are so mean.
3: Canadian geese are very mean. It's almost wild that we call them Canadian geese because Canadians have a reputation for being so nice and non-confrontational. Meanwhile, the geese out of control.
5: They hiss.
3: Yeah, they hiss and
4: they attack.
3: And tell them what happened when you got bit on the neck.
5: I was young and fearful for my life, mm-hmm. and I fainted as a response for protection.
3: So much like a fainting goat, just whoop.
5: Yes,
3: pass right out.
5: That's a true story. But that's so weird that they're deciding to do this.
3: Well, it's weird. It's weird because
5: transport them back.
3: Well, you can't kill them according to federal law. They're a protected species, mm-hmm. and so the HOA board just blazingly saying, we're not concerned with federal laws and the fact that they are protected species. We are just going to euthanize hundreds of geese. Now, I did see some video from the local news report out of beautiful Madison, Alabama. And, I mean, there's a lot of geese. They do seem to be a bit of a problem.
5: Okay.
3: But if they're a protected species, you can't, just because you're on the HOA board, decide, F them federal laws, so let's just kill them.
5: You got to submit the ponds.
4: Here's the thing. The reason Canadian geese are protective, it's not because there's not a lot of geese. There's anywhere between 5 and 7 million Canadian geese,
3: a lot of geese
4: that are out there mm-hmm. right now. They're protected because they are a migratory bird.
3: Yeah, there was a migratory bird treaty act that got passed back, years ago.
4: Way before our time. But they also, I didn't know this. Not only are Canadian geese, they're not really migratory birds. They're basically just living down there in Alabama now most of the year.
3: They're squatting on our land.
4: They are squatting, mm-hmm. but they also cause more damage than almost any other bird to crops that exist here in the U.S.
3: So you're saying that maybe this
4: geese crime is on the rise.
5: They're crapping on our corn.
3: I mean, they do be crapping on everything.
5: They're crapping on our cotton, y'all. We gotta save it.
4: I've got an idea. Let's get the HOA guy who tackled the 12-year-old kid and send him in to fight all 5.7 million of those geese.
3: And if he wins,
4: he wins. Gets free, yeah.
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2: These are some of the biggest rock songs ever released. You are trying to figure out what they are with 30 seconds on the clock for each one of them. Mahoney and Audrey available as lifeline should you need them. And Matt is joining us today. Matt, are you ready for your first one?
3: Yes, I am.
2: All right, we're going to start off kind of slow. First one only has 74 views. Let's see if you can get this. Good luck to you.

0: All right, we have to stop it right there. Over to you, Matt. Do you know it?
1: That's I Love Rock and Roll by Joan Jett.
0: It sure is. Well done. Full point there. The next one here is the most popular one today. 359,000 views on this one. This is an instrumental, guitar and bass only. Here we go.

0: You know, I appreciate that because some people know they have limitations. Like, I can't sing. I shall become very, very good at the other stuff as opposed to just going, I'm going to try singing. Matt, do you know that one?
1: Yeah, Another Brick in the Wall Part 2 by Floyd.
0: Nice, man. Okay, lifelines are gone. You don't need them. You're doing great. You can actually win it right here with a full point. This next one, also quite popular. It's got 242,000 views. Full point here gets you the win. Good luck.

0: Okay, for the win, Matt. Do you know it?
1: That's a Fleetwood Mac Silver Spring, I think.
0: 3 for 3, man.
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I'm Rick Havoc. Got Five Finger Death Punch coming up right after that. How much destruction and violence is necessary to celebrate a championship?

0: 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We like the attention.
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0: 94.5, the Pit, Five Finger Death Punch. So after the Knicks won the championship Saturday, there was a lot of mayhem and violence in the street. A whole bunch of police cars were turned over. Things were set on fire. Several people were assaulted. This seems like a horrible story, but honestly, I'm from Detroit. So to me, that's just par for the course for winning a championship. Normally, at least two or three buildings and multiple cars have to be set on fire to properly be able to express how wonderful you feel about your local team and community.
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94.5, The Pit, Autumn Kings. I think it's pretty funny that the European influencers who are in the country for the World Cup, all the things that people will sometimes make fun of America for, these Europeans are absolutely loving it. Like, there's this huge influencer from Germany with like 20,000 followers. He loves Walmart, Waffle House, Taco Bell, and Bass Pro Shops. He like freaked out about all of them on there. Also, people, the incredible soda selection at various places like 7-Eleven. People saying they're loving that. And then there's that woman from Scotland who said she is in love with ranch dressing. It's basically crack, and Europe needs to get on it.

0: 94.5, The Pit. Social Distortion, title track from their new album, that's Born to Kill. We are Albuquerque's new choice for rock. You know, it's interesting. If you ever watch Martin Scorsese mob movies, you'll know he likes to use the same actors over and over. But it's almost everybody who does mob movies. There are 27 actors who appeared in Goodfellas who then went on to appear in The Sopranos.
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I'm Rick Havoc. Coming up in a couple of songs, I've got your next shot at big time VIP passes to the Louder Than Life Festival.

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1: 94.5, The Pit, Architects. I like this story, man. Rod Stewart had a concert in San Diego on Friday, but then canceled the concert, and they said he was suffering from an acute upper respiratory infection that has resulted in laryngitis. It was all BS. He just wanted to go catch the Scotland game in the World Cup. He actually was on a jet with his sons, went to the game, and even filmed himself watching the game, having fun, and drinking. So basically, he called in sick to work to go watch a big game, something totally relatable to me and I think to a lot of people. Of course, the rest of us would have had a boss going, "What are you doing, man? You are busted." And he's Rod Stewart, so he doesn't have a boss. It's rock star privilege.
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0: 94.5, The Pit, A Perfect Circle. Under Oath is coming to town. Revel ABQ, Saturday, November the 7th. Under Oath, along with August Burns Red, Atreus, and As Cities Burn. 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Got a pair up for grabs right now. All you got to do is text the word Under Oath to 505-767-9145 right now to win.
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1: 4.5, The Pit. Because someone has to keep rock from dying. And we already had a logo.

0: died and you just stayed there. I died and you watched. I died and you walked by and said no.
1: 94.5 The Pit. I'm Rick Havoc. Got Sleep Theory coming up, and right after that, what would you do if you discovered your winning lottery ticket you've accidentally thrown away? I mean, besides hate yourself forever.

0: 94.5, The Pit, Sleep Theory, Stuck in My Head. So you want to talk about combining like the best luck and the worst luck at the same time. A guy in Ohio figured out that he had a winning lottery ticket. He hit for $100,000. Then he's like, all right, where's that ticket? Where the hell is that ticket? He lost the ticket. So he does what anyone does. He's racking his brain. He's like, okay, I probably accidentally threw it away. So he goes outside, and it's garbage day, but the garbage man has not come yet. So he goes through about 4 or 5 bags of garbage, he said. Took over 3 hours, but he found the ticket, and it's still usable. So actually, he was really lucky, then super unlucky, then lucky again. And thank God he found it, not just for his own mental health, but he's married. You know his wife would never let him forget that for as long as he lived.
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0: 94.5, The Pit, new stuff from the band President, that's Destroy Me. Vin Diesel said in a recent interview that he thinks Groot might be Disney's most valuable asset. 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

0: 94.5, The Pit, 7 Dust. We are Albuquerque's new choice for rock. Got Weezer and Evanescence coming up right after this.
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4: 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Albuquerque's favorite retro spot on historic Route 66 has been serving up summer the right way for nearly 40 years. And this June, they're making it even better with some seriously good specials. Cool off with the June shake of the month, the Mango Nada Shake. Hand-spun, ice-cold, and exactly what an Albuquerque summer calls for. 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

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An army of rock rebels

94.5 The Pit. I'm Rick Havoc. Got that new one from The Pretty Reckless coming up. And right after that, the most iconic cars from 80s pop culture.

shopping.

0: Pretty Reckless on 94.5 The Pit. So a ranking website came up with the most iconic cars from 80s pop culture. Now, these are things from pop culture, not cars that were necessarily from the 80s. The number one car from 80s pop culture, the General Lee, a 1969 Dodge Charger, Dukes of Hazzard, of course. That's followed by the Ghostbuster Mobile, which is a 1959 Cadillac Miller Meteor Ambulance. Then the 1958 Plymouth Fury from Christine. The Wagon Queen Family Truckster from National Lampoon's Vacation. That's its actual name. Then the Ferrari from Ferris Bueller's Day Off. The Porsche from 16 Candles. I can't believe the DeLorean from Back to the Future is all the way down at number 7. I'm not saying it's the coolest car, but it's probably the most iconic car to me from the 80s. Also the van from the A-Team, the Trans Am from Knight Rider, and the Ferrari from Magnum PI all made the list on this one. I don't think you can even include the Knight Rider car because it's not real. These other cars you could actually have, and yeah, I'd probably want the General Lee.
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0: 94.5, The Pit, Breaking Benjamin. If you're into the World Cup games coming up in just a bit, France and Senegal, Iraq and Norway, and later tonight, Argentina and Algeria, plus Austria and Jordan. I actually, besides just the sporting part of it, it is interesting to see the different countries and their different cultures and traditions, and then finding, like, random reasons to root for one team or the other. Like, hey, I went to school with this guy from Brazil, and he was really cool. I'm going to root for them. Or, hey, I actually used to know this guy from Algeria, and he was a jerk. I'm rooting against them. Go Argentina. Or, I prefer this country's cooking. Go France.
1: 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That's at 4th Street in Roma. If you need directions, call the business office at 505-767-6700.
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0: 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That's Avatar, Crying Fire. We are Albuquerque's new choice for rock. DC coming in just a few minutes. 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

Oh, you know I love Silverchair. What is up, Pit Crew? It's Tuesday, June 16th, 2026. We're a few minutes after 2 o'clock. I'm DC. So yesterday, I had a little technical issue. You probably noticed your dude was here, and then he was gone, and you're like, man, where's my dude? I need the content to get through this day. Well, sometimes computer things happen, and it's out of our control. No big deal. We'll get you right back on track. That means I'll have extra tickets to give out today. You'll also have a couple chances to get registered for Louder Than Life. We got a lot in the news, including the man, the myth, the pastry about to enter the single life. That was kind of interesting. We also have the big ask from Mr. Dolan. You'll hear what I'm talking about in a little bit, but I feel like getting someone registered. When I get back, I'll have a keyword for Louder Than Life 2026. Right now, I've got Pop Evil on 94.5 The Pit.

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94.5 The Pit. 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
5: 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It's that simple. 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
10: Did you know that almost half the vegetables and more than three quarters of the fruit that we eat in this country come from just one state, California? Yeah, it's true. And according to a new report by the Environmental Working Group, a health advocacy organization, a lot of this produce is tainted with PFAS, which are sometimes referred to as forever chemicals. Why? Well, the EPA says pesticides keep America's food supply safe, abundant, and affordable. And of course, these chemicals are used in every state, not just California. Now, if you are worried, though, about how much you're consuming, the best thing to do is to buy organic produce, if and when you can. Organic or not, you should rinse all fruits and vegetables under running water. Don't use any soap. And as one epidemiologist told us, use a brush on sturdier items like carrots, potatoes, and cucumbers. I'm Dr. Sanjay Gupta, helping you live a better life.
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0: A shocker at the World Cup. I'm JJ Buck with your Sports Animal Short, brought to you by Sandia Resort and Casino. Spain, one of the favorites to win the entire tournament, battled with Cape Verde to a 0-0 draw, and it was electric. Cape Verde is the third smallest nation ever to play in the World Cup. The United States, who beat Paraguay 4-1 Friday night, they're back in action this Friday afternoon against Australia. Cubs center fielder Pete Crow Armstrong became the first player in Major League Baseball to hit for the cycle this season in the Cubs' 5-4 win over the Colorado Rockies. The Rockies' AAA affiliate, your Albuquerque Isotopes, begin a 12-game homestand tonight, hosting the first of six against Sugarland. And unfortunately for the Topes, they were eliminated last week from first-half playoff contention. Want more sports? 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

0: DC on the pit. So have you heard about the Godsmack drummer situation? So about a week ago, Wade Murph, the former drummer for Godsmack, abruptly left the tour, leaving the Boston band looking for a drummer on the spot. Well, ex-Dream Theater and Extreme drummer Mike Mangini was there to take the call. He's from the area, knew the guys a little bit, and within a week, he played his first show in Riverside, Missouri, just 6 days after Murph's departure. That is absolutely insane. Godsmack will be here in Albuquerque September 7th over at First Financial Credit Union Amphitheater. 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I guarantee that. Coming up, I've got Godsmack with an old one. Let's keep Way on the Pit.
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94.5 The Pit. It's DC. That was Green Day. I had System of a Down before that. So we all know the Knicks won the NBA Finals, and they did earn that one. Congratulations to them. Jalen Brunson balling out of control. But there's a story about a little pep talk that owner James Dolan delivered about 10 weeks before the end of the season that got me to thinking. And I'm going to ask you, how much would it take for you to willingly take a 10-week hiatus? Tell you what I'm talking about shortly. Right now, I've got Five Finger Death Punch, Eye of the Storm on the Pit.

0: 94.5 The Pit, it's DC. That was Foo Fighters. So owner of the Knicks, James Dolan, gave a speech to the team about 10 weeks before the end of the season. And he said basically that if you make a run and win it all, it will change your life, but you're going to have to do some things. You're going to have to listen to your coach. We've made these moves. You have to listen to him blindly. And he asked the team to take a 10-week break from sensual touching. They did it, apparently, and won the championship, and now everything changes for them. But it begs the question, what would someone have to offer for you to willingly take a 10-week break? Would it take the keys to the city? Or can you do 10 weeks on your head and you're thinking, give me $100 and I'm in? I'm DC the Dude live on your socials. Hit me up. What would it take for you to make the ultimate sacrifice? Coming up on The Pit, I've got Incubus and Disturbed, so don't go anywhere. It's DC 94.5 The Pit.
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6: 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And there's perhaps no movement more fundamental than walking. It reinforces the alignment, stability, and coordinated muscle activation that supports how your body moves, whether you're doing strenuous exercise or simply going about your daily life. This is according to Dana Santis, a strength and conditioning specialist. Even though you walk every day, Dana does say you can make small adjustments to immediately improve your walking mechanics. So, keep your rib cage stacked over your pelvis. 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Allow your arms to swing naturally in coordination with your legs. 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I'm Dr. Sanjay Gupta, helping you live a better life.
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7: As we take a look at traffic right now, you will see some slowdowns both directions of I-25 in the construction zone. I-40 looks good. We do have a crash eastbound on Paseo near I-25. You'll see a little bit of a backup there. I-25 right now between Albuquerque and Santa Fe, not seeing any problems in either direction. See an accident? Call the Traffic Tracker hotline at 505-767-9167. I'm Michael Carlisle from the 96.3 News Radio KKOB Traffic Center.
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9: A better life with Dr. Sanjay Gupta.
10: Did you know that almost half the vegetables and more than three quarters of the fruit that we eat in this country come from just one state, California? Yeah, it's true. And according to a new report by the Environmental Working Group, a health advocacy organization, a lot of this produce is tainted with PFAS, which are sometimes referred to as forever chemicals. Why? Well, the EPA says pesticides keep America's food supply safe, abundant, and affordable. And of course, these chemicals are used in every state, not just California. Now, if you are worried, though, about how much you're consuming, the best thing to do is to buy organic produce, if and when you can. Organic or not, you should rinse all fruits and vegetables under running water. Don't use any soap. And as one epidemiologist told us, use a brush on sturdier items like carrots, potatoes, and cucumbers. I'm Dr. Sanjay Gupta, helping you live a better life.
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13: Sup.
14: Oh, God. 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Does it show unread?
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16: And they're saying that the lining of the nose is very important, so not picking it or plucking the nasal hairs can help to lower Alzheimer's risks. Is it harder to pick the nose on the side with the nose ring?
13: So hard, but that's where all of the gold is.
17: Just digging for gold? What are you, Mario, trying to get some coins?
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13: Oh, my gosh.
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14: Women do not need men.
16: I mean, I'm not sure that's entirely true. 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
13: light
16: about.
13: Bulbs. 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
16: Dear Craigslist, I'm looking for a light bulb changer, if you know what I mean.
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27: Traffic right now, you've got crash cleanup eastbound on Paseo near I-25. You will see a little bit of a slowdown as you make your way through there. Both directions of I-25 in the construction zone, you got slow-moving traffic headed west on I-40. As you approach the interchange, you'll see a little bit of slow-moving traffic in that area. See an accident? Call the Traffic Tracker hotline at 505-767-9167. I'm Michael Carlisle from the 96.3 News Radio KKOB Traffic Center.
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0: the KKOB Newsroom, I'm Natasha Leba. The city has launched a public lazy landlord list to hold problem property owners accountable, with fines starting at $500 a day for violations if issues aren't fixed within 7 days. A man was arrested after spitting on a police horse in downtown Albuquerque and attempting to flee. He now faces charges including injuring a police animal and resisting arrest. New Mexico health officials are warning families to stop using Nara Organics formula after it was linked to 3 infant botulism cases in other states. And Meow Wolf created a special Simpsons opening couch gag featuring a surreal immersive world set to debut tomorrow on Disney+. I'm Natasha Leib, 96.3 News Radio KKOB, and this was your Pit News Update.
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4: They knew you were weak enough to take away your breakfast peaches.
5: Some guys
4: peaches.
5: Like, you gonna eat them peaches? I'm like, I'm not now.
4: Because
5: I
4: was thinking, stand up right.
5: I thought for sure I was going to be in there until my court date because they were like, oh, we don't know if you're going to get bail. And then, you know, 2 hours later, I was out. But
4: they told me.
5: I was trying to make friends. I was like, you can have my peaches, sir.
4: You, sure.
5: Yeah, yeah, here you go.
4: Take my peaches.
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5: We both had beetle tattoos. 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

0: broken mirror.
1: Architects were just in town at Revel. Under Oath will be at Revel this November. I've got another pair of tickets to give away later this afternoon. Don't go anywhere for that. So, guess the Mexico. New Mexico, the state, or Mexico, the country? And today's answer is Mexico, the country. Yes, Brad Pitt was on vacation in Puerto Vallarta when he pulled this epic prank on his buddy, not New Mexico, USA. Who knows, though? New Mexico's been in the news recently for having earthquakes, 8 of them actually in Valencia County. So that could end up on a future episode. You'll just never know because it's Guess the Mexico. Coming up, I've got the Toadies and Corn. Don't go anywhere. It's DC on 94.5 The Pit.
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11: Traffic right now, you've got crash cleanup continuing westbound on I-40 as you approach 4th Street. That's affecting multiple lanes. Quite a bit of slowdowns in that area. Be patient going through there. You've also got crash cleanup eastbound on Paseo between Jefferson and I-25. Watch yourself in that area. Meanwhile, westbound on Paseo, approaching 2nd Street, traffic moving a bit slow there. You do have slowdowns both directions of I-25 in the construction zone. See an accident? Call the Traffic Tracker hotline at 505-767-9167. I'm Michael Carlisle from the 96.3 News Radio KKOB Traffic Center.
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13: For the 9th year in a row, Finland has been named the happiest country in the world. That's according to the World Happiness Report put out every year by the Wellbeing Research Center at the University of Oxford in the UK. Two other Nordic nations, Iceland and Denmark, came in at numbers 2 and 3. Now, having spent quite a bit of time in these countries over my 2.5 decades as a journalist, I can tell you that this is not at all that surprising. There's an entirely different way of thinking in these countries. We before me, you might say. In other words, the mentality is less adversarial and much more, we're all in this together. One other interesting thing that came up was that no matter where someone lived, the more time they spent on social media, the less happy they were. Want to smile? It's simple. Put your phone away for a bit. I'm Dr. Sanjay Gupta, helping you live a better life.
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3: Do you feel like Dave's going to say he's like a bald eagle or something? 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

0: ABC News Tech Trends. Google is going after thieves using Google's own AI to try to scam people. A China-based cybercrime network known as Outsider Enterprise allegedly used Google's Gemini AI to build kits. It then sold to crooks who used them to run attacks. The scams involved thousands of phony websites and millions of text messages trying to trick people. The buy now, pay later trend may be heading for video games. Several reports suggest Xbox may be ready to team up with some of the biggest players in the industry, PayPal and Klarna. It could allow users to spread the cost of consoles or even games themselves over several payments without paying any interest. And you can now take to the skies around the world for free. Google Earth has introduced a new flight simulator option. It's pretty bare bones. You basically control everything with the arrow keys on your keyboard, but it'll still let you fly over your house, your job, or just about anywhere on Earth. With Tech Trends, Sherry Preston, ABC News.
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5: Quiet and mild this evening with a low of 60 degrees in Santa Fe, 64 degrees in Albuquerque. Breezy and hot Wednesday afternoon approaching record heat, 93 in Santa Fe, 99 in Albuquerque.
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8: Well, traffic right now, you've got crash cleanup continuing westbound on I-40 near 4th Street. That's affecting multiple lanes. You got slowdowns starting back around San Mateo. Both directions of I-25, we are dealing with slowdowns there. Westbound on Paseo between I-25 and the river, traffic's moving slow. You've also got congestion westbound on Alameda starting right around Rio Grande, headed west on Montaño. As you approach Coors, you'll see slow-moving traffic in that area. See an accident? Call the Traffic Tracker hotline at 505-767-9167. I'm Michael Carlisle from the 96.3 News Radio KKOB Traffic Center.
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0: Under Fire with the title track to the new album out the same day as Jack White's new album. That would be the 10th of July. So Jelly Roll is about to start living the single life. I wonder how that goes for him. I mean, he is a superstar and all. I cannot imagine it being all bad. But what about Bunny XO? She's already out there posting the thirsty pics. So it makes me wonder what happens next. Does she go revenge OnlyFans? We've seen that recently, and there's some good money to be made on that site. Could she possibly date another artist, maybe even creating a little beef in the country rap game, or something completely off the radar? Who saw this one coming? I mean, come on, Jelly. You were not doing too bad, and she was willing to stick with you after the 2018 affair. So good luck to both of you moving forward. We're going to go pay a few of those bills when we get back. It's Seether on the Pit.
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4: Well, traffic right now, you've got those slowdowns, I-40 westbound, starting back around Carlisle, they last until Coors. You've got congestion westbound Alameda between 2nd Street and Coors. Both directions of I-25 near the construction zone, you're going to see slowdowns. Traffic also moving slow this afternoon, westbound on Paseo between I-25 and the river. See an accident? Call the Traffic Tracker hotline at 505-767-9167. I'm Michael Carlisle from the 96.3 News Radio KKOB Traffic Center.
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15: Did you know that almost half the vegetables and more than three quarters of the fruit that we eat in this country come from just one state, California? Yeah, it's true. And according to a new report by the Environmental Working Group, a health advocacy organization, a lot of this produce is tainted with PFAS, which are sometimes referred to as forever chemicals. Why? Well, the EPA says pesticides keep America's food supply safe, abundant, and affordable. And of course, these chemicals are used in every state, not just California. Now, if you are worried, though, about how much you're consuming, the best thing to do is to buy organic produce, if and when you can. Organic or not, you should rinse all fruits and vegetables under running water. Don't use any soap. And as one epidemiologist told us, use a brush on sturdier items like carrots, potatoes, and cucumbers. I'm Dr. Sanjay Gupta, helping you live a better life.
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0: DC on the Pit. That's Greta Van Fleet. So, got some news to report about Corey Feldman, but it's tough because on one hand, it's serious. The guy ended up in the hospital. But on the other hand, his headshot right now looks like a human Beavis. And I'm not even kidding. He's got the spiked up blonde hair set up like a mullet, looking honestly like a mid-50s Beavis. It's no joke. You got to check it out. Corey Feldman got off a plane, went to a hospital. He is being checked out. So far, he seems to be in good condition. However, he looks like a human Beavis. Our thoughts out there for Corey Feldman. Get well soon and keep up the good look. It's DC on 94.5 The Pit.
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9: Quiet and mild this evening with a low of 60 degrees in Santa Fe, 64 degrees in Albuquerque. Breezy and hot Wednesday afternoon approaching record heat, 93 in Santa Fe, 99 in Albuquerque.
10: As we take a look at traffic right now, you do have those slowdowns westbound on I-40 between the interchange and Coors. Both directions of I-25 in the construction zone, you're going to see some slowdowns there. We continue to deal with that congestion westbound on Alameda between 2nd Street and Coors. Westbound Paseo, Jefferson until the river, you're going to see some slow-moving traffic as you make your way through there. See an accident? Call the Traffic Tracker hotline at 505-767-9167. I'm Michael Carlisle from the 96.3 News Radio KKOB Traffic Center.
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